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1: Here's your weatherology forecast brought to you by Ag Country. Lows level off around 58 overnight under mainly clear skies. Southwesterly winds around 5 miles per hour. Mainly sunny skies again Thursday. Highs around 90. Lows level off.

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Legendary and slightly embarrassing. Classic rock that really rocks. Rock 95.

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0: Oh, you do good.
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0: 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All right, go.
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0: A couple Deadpool hits. Kay Granger. Who the hell is this bitch here?
3: Billy Brown Bear.
4: Yeah. Former representative from Texas.
3: Kay Granger has officially become a good Republican. She was the 12th district of the state of Texas.
0: Oh, that's like a Packer deal, huh?
3: Yeah.
0: I'll agree. Yeah. Especially nowadays, I agree with you on that completely. Was picked by Butthole Son, from the Sider family, Deepin, and Edith Puthe.
3: Este Dion Malip.
4: Este Dion.
3: Yeah.
4: Malip.
3: Fisty Pink Stockings.
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Journey and the vocals of Steve Perry. Rock 95, it is classic rock that really rocks. Manfred Mann's Earth Band, Blinded by the Light. Rock 95.